Easy 1350 WCHI. How are you? Thursday night, Dan Blackman here. Some things you may have not known about Leanne Rimes. She prefers to text over talking. She's obsessed with the good chocolate. Buys them by the 12-pack and runs out very quickly. Here's I Need You.

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0: Chillicothe's Easy 1350. WCHI. It's Naked Eyes along with Dan Blackman. Did you hear? Cubicles are making a comeback. After all those wide open offices, people started to realize all that noise, distraction, not exactly ideal for actually getting work done. So cubicles making a quiet comeback. And I like that. What do you think? I'm Radio Dan Blackman. I am on Instagram. Tell me there. Follow me there.
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I Will Always Love You, Whitney Houston.

0: WCHI Easy 1350. Miley Cyrus along with Dan Blackman on International Lynx Day today. Those wild felines roaming their habitats with that cool confidence. Now, only if we could do that, right? Coming up, more favorites.
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WCHI Easy 1350. How cool is it you look up? Four workdays down, one to go. Finally, Friday is tomorrow. Dan Blackman along with Gwen Stefani. The Sweet Escape happening soon.

0: WCHI Easy 1350, where we can't thank you enough for keeping us on in Andersonville. Here's another one you asked for on WCHI.
1: As

0: Chillicothe's Easy 1350. WCHI. He is Louis Capaldi, and I'm Dan Blackman. You thought that the Barbie craze was behind you. Dunkin' bringing her back with its new lineup of pink-themed ice drinks. Ready for this? Top with pink Barbie strawberry cold foam, extra pink strawberry twist, the new coffee drinks. Dunkin' is also introducing a pink pineapple refresher. And in New York City, they have a Barbie Dreamhouse-inspired Dunkin' store opening up next week. How about that?
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Easy 1350 WCHI. Good Thursday night to you, Dan Blackman. When you see that fork in the road, what do you take? The time of your life, it's Green Day.

Easy 1350 WCHI. He got so enamored with a passenger on a train that he wrote a song about her. You're beautiful, James Blunt.

0: Chillicothe's Easy 1350. WCHI. It's the Starship and his damn black men. This summer, we've moved on from those frozen jalapenos and wine. Now it's frozen pickles and Sauvignon Blanc. The trend popping up on TikTok, Instagram. You toss slices of frozen dill pickles into a glass of chilled white wine. Now, the experts say, not so fast. It's like drinking pickle brine with booze. But they said, if you're feeling adventurous, go for it. So would you? Tell me on Instagram. I'm Radio Dan Blackman.
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How

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Their team up back in the day, I think it spent 4 months at number one. Mariah Carey. Boys to Men, It's One Sweet Day.

Chillicothe's Easy 1350. WCHI. He is on his romantic tour. I would suspect this song makes some of the list to play. Yeah, Grenade, Bruno Mars. Easy.

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Hi, I'm Dan Blackman. If you live in North Fork Village, we appreciate you being a loyal listener. Thanks for keeping us on all day while you work. People

0: Easy 1350 WCHI. It's Ed Sheeran. It's Dan Blackman. Percy Spencer. Probably never heard of him, right? He's the guy that realized emitting electromagnetic waves melted a candy bar in his pocket. He made a metal box, microwave. The company filed the patent, not him. It was granted. He received $2. Never any royalties. That's robbery. I'm Dan Blackman. Thanks for listening. Check me out tomorrow night, 7 o'clock, a Finally Friday, right here. Be safe. Enjoy.
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In just 90 seconds with Murphy, Sam, and Jody. 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
3: And playing the part of Jody today
0: is Sam.
3: Thank you very much. It is Disclosure Day.
4: Why would he make such a vast universe?
3: It's the Steven Spielberg film that we have been waiting for a while now. Some fans calling it the third movie in the unofficial Spielberg Alien trilogy behind Close Encounters and E.T.
0: Yeah, well, and yesterday was the 40-some-odd anniversary, 1982. It was the exact anniversary of the release of E.T.
3: We got Emily Blunt in this one, Colin Firth, Colman Domingo, who you just saw recently playing Michael Jackson's father in the Michael movie, and... here's a little trivia tidbit. Eve Hewson. You probably don't know what her... never seen her before. That's Bono's daughter from U2.
0: Oh, really?
3: Yeah,
0: okay.
3: She's an actress and she is in this. Apparently, when the script was written for this, Steven Spielberg didn't like it. And he didn't like it 41 more times. They had to rewrite the script 42 times.
0: I want her to freeze up on screen.
3: I said A, not the. Okay? And... John Williams, I mean, we know his music from Star Wars, Indiana Jones, Harry Potter, all that.
0: Yeah.
3: He's been retired for years, 94 years old, but Spielberg went to him and said, hey,
0: can
3: you just do this one for me? So the music in this movie is by a 94-year-old man who came out of retirement to do it.
0: That's incredible.
3: Who's also an Oscar winner,
0: Yeah, and a legend.
3: And I won't give you the spoiler, but there are aliens in the movie.
0: Coming up next, we're going to check back in with Jody to see how she and her mom are doing.
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1: Three things to know today.
0: Jody's not here. We'll check in with her in a minute. Number one, Visa is in the credit card. Is soon going to be an AI personal shopper for you. How about that, Sam? They're working with OpenAI to let agents shop and purchase things on your behalf.
2: Wow.
0: And basically, you would tell ChatGPT something like, find wireless headphones costing less than $150. And then AI would then go out and buy it for you. Of course, you can set limits on how much it spends.
2: Oh, okay, good.
0: Yeah. And Visa is definitely, they're Visa, so they're setting up guardrails to prevent fraud. But that sounds like something you have to kind of wrap your head around right before you start going there. Number two, Steven Spielberg's Disclosure Day. It opens officially today in the theaters, but it's already earned $12 million worldwide in the past 12 hours. I know yesterday we mentioned that it was the anniversary of E.T., but this is also, well, Steven Spielberg's considered the blockbuster director. He was kind of like the inventor of it with Jaws 51 years ago, by the way, in June of 1975. And so it's a big weekend for him with, you know, here we are 50 some odd years later in another hit movie.
2: A lot of anniversaries.
0: Yeah. And by the way, if anybody celebrating their 40th class reunion this weekend, it's the 40th anniversary of Ferris Bueller's Day Off, which launched Matthew Broderick's career. And finally, new to streaming this weekend, you got two brand new series, Rock on Amazon and The Polygamist on Netflix. Rock is a crime thriller about two killers in India. It's

0: It's basically loosely based on a real crime in the late 1970s, and the polygamist, well, pretty much says it all.
1: Yeah,
0: a guy
1: yeah,
0: who's married
1: no
0: multiple women, and right, and it's sort of a soap opera-ish type thing. Of course, big sports weekend with the NBA Finals, the FIFA World Cup, and the Stanley Cup.
2: You're up to date.
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1: Coming up next,
0: we're going to check in with Jody at the hospital. She's still with her mom. And a little gift that she got from housekeeping.

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1: Guys, we started this week with my mom going into surgery, and I remember talking to you guys about it from this hospital, about how I was even walking in that day, I was just feeling such anxiety. Yeah. I know I told you guys that. I shared it. And it's really true. I mean, you just carry this stuff in your body and you don't realize it, except when a day like this happens. Like, I knew the day was coming, but when the day happened, I really was on a higher edge. It was just like my body was buzzing with anxiousness.
0: Yeah. And you have been most of the week. It's been a long

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0: 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Leave us a talk back.
1: 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Happy Champagne Friday.
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1: 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And it's not any old Friday. It's Feel Good Friday. So if you have some great news, let me know all about it. 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

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Hey, it's Christina saying hi to everyone in and around Chillicothe. We're always playing songs to help you feel relaxed and refreshed. In fact, here's another one right now on AM 1350.

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And thanks for keeping us on all day while you work.

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1: Soccer fans, are you here? Are you with us? Are you even connected? Of course, a lot of folks are.

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Here's another great one you asked for on WCHI.

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1: All right, game number five for the NBA Finals. Is it the Knicks or the Spurs? We're going to find out tomorrow night. Of course, you can keep updated.

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1: 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I actually went to Memphis, Tennessee over Memorial Day weekend. Did Elvis Presley's Graceland and ate some Memphis barbecue. We had a ball. Where would you go?

1350 WCHI. Hi, it's Christina saying hello to everyone listening in Laurelville. We've got more of those relaxing favorites coming up just for you.

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1: So you heard about some people that are just like totally ditching tech completely, you know, trimming the fat. 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

0: 250. So we're giving away $250,000. 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
0: 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Birthday. That's birthday. 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
1: 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Tell me some awesome news. Instagram, Facebook, Christina on air. Hey.
2: Today, oh my gosh, I am obsessed with my cat, Truffles.
0: Oh.
2: 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I just started fostering him.
1: 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This is amazing. We need more and more, by the way. So if you can ever step up, do like Laura. You enjoy your kitty for now. Who knows? 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

WCHI, Easy 1350. A little after 3, Chris Davis in with you. It's great to have you heading toward the weekend with us here. Today, not just Friday, it's also something kind of special today. You could surprise someone with this. I'll share more in just a moment. Then we will go commercial-free relaxation long time toward the weekend.

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You got Desiree, you got to be. And make sure you're here at 5 if you'd like to be this week's final winner. $2,500. 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

Chillicothe's Easy 1350 WCHI. Just had our final keyword of the week for $2,500. If you missed it, I'll repeat it. You could still win this hour and be the final winner of the week. She's got a new album dropping 3 weeks from today on July 3rd. Madonna

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I'm Chris Davis. If you live in North Fork Village, we appreciate you being a loyal listener. Thanks for keeping us on all day while you work.

WCHI, Easy 1350. Chris Davis, I found a simple kitchen win you'll actually use. This is kind of fun. I'll share it with you here in a moment. You can use it with a lot of different kitchen products. Sounds like she's really enjoying the single life now since the split. J-Lo.

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We got a great show for you this year. Again this year, another great show. Benson Boone's doing the show, the Goo Goo Dolls, Kenny Chesney, Lainey Wilson, Weezer, Snoop Dogg, all of the genres represented. 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

Chillicothe's Easy 1350. WCHI. Happy Friday night. How are you? It's Dan Blackman. The song was number one for about 5 weeks. The album's called The Comfort Zone. It's from Vanessa Williams. Save the best for last.

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We've got more relaxing favorites coming up just for you.

0: 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Cindy Lauper there, Dan Blackman here, and you could be at T-Mobile Arena, Las Vegas. That's going to be on September 18th and 19th. It is the iHeartRadio Music Festival. You can win your way in before you could even buy them. Imagine seeing Kenny Chesney, Snoop Dogg, BTS, Goo Goo Dolls, Benson Boone, and others. So how do you win? By the way, you do get airfare, hotel, and $1,000. So next time to text in and win happens 9 a.m. Monday morning. Right here. Good luck.
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